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2: We've been men for the night. The joy is coming.

0: the floor. Lord, you can have all the glory. Take the glory, it's yours.
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